can't look like I used to. I can't walk like I used to. I can't love like I used to. 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I can't do the things I used to do because I'm an old man.

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Come quick, whoa.

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